0: here's a look at your forecast. Lows dip down to about 71 tonight, under mainly clear skies, with a slight chance of thunderstorms. Ample sunshine expected tomorrow. High temperatures reach up to 90. Mainly clear skies tomorrow night. Lows level off around 74. Dry Saturday and Sunday under sunny skies with highs in the low 90s. I'm staff meteorologist Derek Height. Right now, it's 77 degrees.
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0: here's a look at your forecast. Lows dip down to about 71 tonight under mainly clear skies with a slight chance of thunderstorms. Ample sunshine expected tomorrow. High temperatures reach up to 90. Mainly clear skies tomorrow night. Lows level off around 74. Dry Saturday and Sunday under sunny skies with highs in the low 90s. I'm staff meteorologist Derek Height. Right now, it's 77 degrees.
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2: This is a Fox News alert. I'm Tom Graham. The White House says President Trump will reveal new details about America's election security during an address to the nation tonight. Press Secretary Caroline Levitt.
3: We are the greatest country in the history of the world. We should have the safest and most secure elections in the history of the world. And what the president will be speaking about tonight will show you that perhaps that is not the case.
2: Democrats warn the president is trying to sow doubt about election integrity ahead of November's midterms. Two people are dead in Texas following relentless rains and flash flooding in the central and southern part of the state.
4: A male near Comfort, who was swept away in an RV. Another is a female in Uvalde.
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1: Slight chance for storms tonight. Otherwise, mainly clear skies. Lows dip down to about 71. Ample sunshine expected tomorrow. High temperatures reach up to 90. Mainly clear skies tomorrow night. Lows dip down to about 74. Ample sunshine and dry Saturday and Sunday with highs in the low 90s. I'm staff meteorologist Derek Height. Right now, 77.
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0: Here's a look at your forecast. Lows dip down to about 71 tonight, under mainly clear skies. High temperatures reach up to 90. Tomorrow, bright sunshine expected. Mainly clear tomorrow night. Lows around 74. Dry Saturday and Sunday, under clear skies, with highs in the low 90s. Looking further out, 97 Monday, 94 Tuesday, and 85 on Wednesday. I'm staff meteorologist Derek Height. Currently, it's 75 degrees.
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1: This is a Fox News alert. President Trump talking election security and integrity. I'm Kevin Uretsky, Fox News.
2: No country could be great without fair and honest elections.
1: The president making a speech from the White House this evening claiming that starting in 2020, China compromised U.S. election data,
2: resulting in China's illicit acquisition of 220 million U.S. voter files.
1: President Trump claiming that evidence of wrongdoing and election meddling, including the potential hacking of ballot machines, was hidden from him. He's calling for investigations and potential charges against anyone proven to be responsible. Earlier today, Senate Minority Leader Chuck Schumer on the Senate floor saying that the president's speech was delivered tonight because the president's afraid of losing badly in the midterms. This

Here's a look at your forecast. Lows dip down to about 71 tonight under mainly clear skies. High temperatures reach up to 90 tomorrow. Bright sunshine expected. Mainly clear tomorrow night. Lows around 74. Dry Saturday and Sunday under clear skies with highs in the low 90s. Looking further out, 97 Monday, 94 Tuesday, and 85 on Wednesday. I'm Staff Meteorologist Derek Height. Currently, it's 73.

0: Here's a look at your forecast. Lows dip down to about 71 tonight under mainly clear skies. High temperatures reach up to 90. Tomorrow, bright sunshine expected. Mainly clear tomorrow night. Lows around 74. Dry Saturday and Sunday under clear skies with highs in the low 90s. Looking further out, 97 Monday, 94 Tuesday, and 85 on Wednesday. I'm staff meteorologist Derek Height. Right now, it's 75 degrees.
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1: This is a Fox News alert. I'm Ted Lindner. President Trump addressing the nation earlier tonight discussing voting integrity.
2: No country could be great without fair and honest elections. You have to trust your country because if there can be no trust, there can be no greatness, and that's very simple.
1: The president revisiting some of the claims he's previously made about Republican losses, particularly 2020, including the potential hacking of ballot machines, claiming that info was hidden from him. He's calling for investigations and potential charges against anyone proven to be responsible. And two people are dead in Texas following relentless rains and flash flooding in the central and southern part of the state.
3: A male near Comfort, who was swept away in an RV. Another is a female in Uvalde.
1: It's Texas Governor Greg Abbott. 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

0: Here's a look at your forecast. Lows dip down to about 71 tonight under mainly clear skies. High temperatures reach up to 90. Tomorrow, bright sunshine expected. Mainly clear tomorrow night. Lows around 74. Dry Saturday and Sunday under clear skies with highs in the low 90s. Looking further out, 97 Monday, 94 Tuesday, and 85 on Wednesday. I'm staff meteorologist Derek Height. Currently 74.
1: I could stay awake just to hear.

0: Here's a look at your forecast. Lows dip down to about 71 overnight under clear skies. Friday, 90. Lows around 74 Friday night. Lots of sunshine and dry Saturday and Sunday with highs in the low 90s. A peek at the extended shows 97 Monday, 94 Tuesday, and 85 on Wednesday. I'm staff meteorologist Derek Height. Right now, 74.
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1: This is a Fox News alert. I'm Ted Lindner. President Trump addressing the nation earlier tonight discussing voting integrity.
2: No country could be great without fair and honest elections. You have to trust your country because if there can be no trust, there can be no greatness, and that's very simple.
1: The president revisiting some of the claims he's previously made about Republican losses, particularly 2020, including the potential hacking of ballot machines, claiming that info was hidden from him. He's calling for investigations and potential charges against anyone proven to be responsible. And two people are dead in Texas following relentless rains and flash flooding in the central and southern part of the state.
3: A male near Comfort, who was swept away in an RV. Another is a female in Uvalde.
1: It's Texas Governor Greg Abbott. 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

0: Your forecast. Lows dip down to about 71
1: overnight
0: under clear skies. Friday, 90. Lows around 74 Friday night. Lots of sunshine and dry Saturday and Sunday with highs in the low 90s. A peek at the extended shows 97 Monday, 94 Tuesday, and 85 on Wednesday. I'm staff meteorologist Derek Height. Right now, it's 73 degrees.

0: Lows dip down to about 71.
1: Overnight,
0: under clear skies.
1: Friday,
0: 90. Lows around 74.
1: Friday night.
0: Lots of sunshine and dry Saturday and Sunday with highs in the low 90s. A peek at the extended shows
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1: 85
0: on Wednesday. I'm staff meteorologist Derek Height. Right now, it's 73 degrees.
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1: Fox News, I'm Ted Lindner. President Trump says his administration will release declassified documents that show evidence previous administrations worked to cover it up, mass voter fraud. Addressing the nation, the president on Thursday night claimed the FBI uncovered a scheme to award gift cards to fraudsters based on how many votes they cast.
2: It was pay, play, and cheat. The FBI agents working on the case believe that crimes were committed, yet the Biden Department of Justice slow-walked the investigation and killed it.
1: Senate Minority Leader Chuck Schumer, though, accusing the Trump administration of attempting to interfere in the midterm elections. And two people are dead in Texas following relentless rains and flash flooding.
3: A male near Comfort, who was swept away in an RV. Another is a female in Uvalde.
1: Texas Governor Greg Abbott. 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

0: Here's a look at your forecast. Lows dip down to about 71
1: overnight
0: under clear skies. Friday, 90. Lows around 74 Friday night. Lots of sunshine and dry Saturday and Sunday with highs in the low 90s. A peek at the extended shows 97 Monday, 94 Tuesday, and 85 on Wednesday. I'm staff meteorologist Derek Height. Right now, it's 73 degrees.

0: Here's a look at your forecast. Lows level off around 71 overnight under partly cloudy skies. Highs level off around 90 Friday. Clear skies Friday night. Lows around 74. Lots of sunshine and dry Saturday and Sunday with highs in the low 90s. Taking a look at the long range, 97 Monday, 94 Tuesday, and 85 on Wednesday. I'm staff meteorologist Derek Height. Right now, it's 73 degrees.
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1: News. I'm Ted Lindner. President Trump says his administration will release declassified documents that show evidence previous administrations worked to cover it up. Mass voter fraud. Addressing the nation, the president on Thursday night claimed the FBI uncovered a scheme to award gift cards to fraudsters based on how many votes they cast.
2: It was pay, play, and cheat. The FBI agents working on the case believe that crimes were committed, yet the Biden Department of Justice slow-walked the investigation and killed it.
1: Senate Minority Leader Chuck Schumer, though, accusing the Trump administration of attempting to interfere in the midterm elections. And two people are dead in Texas following relentless rains and flash flooding.
3: A male near Comfort, who was swept away in an RV. Another is a female in Uvalde.
1: Texas Governor Greg Abbott. 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

Here's a look at your forecast. Lows level off around 71 overnight under partly cloudy skies. Highs level off around 90 Friday. Clear skies Friday night. Lows around 74. Lots of sunshine and dry Saturday and Sunday with highs in the low 90s. Taking a look at the long range, 97 Monday, 94 Tuesday, and 85 on Wednesday. I'm staff meteorologist Derek Height. Right now, 72.

0: Here's a look at your forecast. Lows level off around 71 overnight under partly cloudy skies. Highs level off around 90 Friday. Clear skies Friday night. Lows around 74. Lots of sunshine and dry Saturday and Sunday with highs in the low 90s. Taking a look at the long range, 97 Monday, 94 Tuesday, and 85 on Wednesday. I'm staff meteorologist Derek Height. Right now, 72.
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1: Fox News, I'm Ted Lindner. President Trump announcing Thursday night his administration is going to release declassified documents he says shows evidence China interfered in the 2020 election. Addressing the nation from the White House, he claimed the country worked to discredit his accomplishments.
2: The Chinese government's strategy against the United States was focused on undermining domestic confidence in the U.S. president. They wanted to just make you sound like your president wasn't so hot, when actually your president has done a great job.
1: Senate Minority Leader Chuck Schumer accused the Trump administration of attempting to interfere in the midterms. The president using his address to urge Congress to pass the Save America Act. Two people are dead in Texas following relentless rains.
3: A male near Comforts who was swept away in an RV. Another is a female in Uvalde.
1: Texas Governor Greg Abbott. 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

Here's a look at your forecast. Partly cloudy skies overnight with lows around 71. High of 90 Friday, lots of sunshine. Friday night, lows level off around 74. Ample sunshine and dry Saturday and Sunday with highs in the low 90s. Peak at the extended shows 97 Monday, 94 Tuesday, and 85 on Wednesday. I'm staff meteorologist Derek Height. Currently 72.

0: Here's a look at your forecast. 71 overnight under partly cloudy skies. Friday, 89. Lows dip down to about 72 Friday night. Lots of sunshine and dry Saturday and Sunday with highs in the low 90s. A peek at the extended shows 97 Monday, 94 Tuesday, and 85 on Wednesday. I'm staff meteorologist Derek Height. Right now, 72.
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1: Fox News, I'm Ted Lindner. President Trump announcing Thursday night his administration is going to release declassified documents he says shows evidence China interfered in the 2020 election. Addressing the nation from the White House, he claimed the country worked to discredit his accomplishments.
2: The Chinese government's strategy against the United States was focused on undermining domestic confidence in the U.S. president. They wanted to just make you sound like your president wasn't so hot, when actually your president has done a great job.
1: Senate Minority Leader Chuck Schumer accused the Trump administration of attempting to interfere in the midterms, the president using his address to urge Congress to pass the Save America Act. Two people are dead in Texas following relentless rains.
3: A male near Comfort, who was swept away in an RV. Another is a female in Uvalde.
1: Texas Governor Greg Abbott. 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

Here's a look at your forecast. 71 overnight under partly cloudy skies. Friday, 89. Lows dip down to about 72 Friday night. Lots of sunshine and dry Saturday and Sunday with highs in the low 90s. A peek at the extended shows 97 Monday, 94 Tuesday, and 85 on Wednesday. I'm staff meteorologist Derek Height. Right now, 72.

0: Here's a look at your forecast. 71 overnight under partly cloudy skies. Friday, 89. Lows dip down to about 72 Friday night. Lots of sunshine and dry Saturday and Sunday with highs in the low 90s. A peek at the extended shows 97 Monday, 94 Tuesday, and 85 on Wednesday. I'm staff meteorologist Derek Height. Right now, 72.
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1: Fox News, I'm Ted Lindner. As the conflict with Iran continues, the Pentagon

0: launching strikes against a commercial vessel Thursday, claiming the ship was attempting to break a U.S. naval blockade of Iranian ports.
1: For the first time since President Trump ordered a resumption of the naval blockade, U.S. forces disabled an oil tanker, firing Hellfire missiles at the stacks, trying to run through it to Iran's Karg Island.
0: Fox's Lucas Tomlinson and President Trump announcing Thursday's administration will release declassified documents, he says, show evidence China interfered in the 2020 election, addressing the nation from the White House Thursday night. He claimed the country worked to discredit his accomplishments.
2: The Chinese government's strategy against the United States was focused on undermining domestic confidence in the U.S. president. They wanted to just make you sound like your president wasn't so hot.
0: President Trump using his address to urge Congress to pass the Save America Act. 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

0: 72 Friday night. Lots of sunshine and dry Saturday and Sunday with highs in the low 90s. A peek at the extended shows 97 Monday, 94 Tuesday, and 85 on Wednesday. I'm staff meteorologist Derek Height. Right now, 72.
1: Suckers walk, money talks, but it can't touch my three-lock box.

Here's a look at your forecast. 71 overnight under partly cloudy skies. Friday, 89. Lows dip down to about

0: Here's a look at your forecast.
1: Lots of sunshine today, with daytime highs approaching 89. Clear skies tonight, lows level off around 72. Bright sunshine tomorrow, 92. Ample sunshine expected Sunday, with daytime highs approaching 93. 97 Monday.
0: Looking further out,
1: 94 Tuesday, 85 Wednesday, and 86 on Thursday. I'm Staff Meteorologist Derek Height. Currently, it's 71 degrees.
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1: News. I'm Sue Guzman. President Trump says he has proof of foreign interference in U.S. elections.
2: The Chinese government's strategy against the United States was focused on undermining domestic confidence in the U.S. president. They wanted to just make you sound like your president wasn't so hot, when actually your president has done a great job.
1: He says he's authorized the release of declassified documents from the archives. Air sirens sounding in Bahrain after Iran claimed an attack on a U.S. airbase. This as the U.S. ramped up its strikes against Iran Thursday, targeting bridges and roadways.
3: The president has proved not just to Iran, but to the entire world, that we can hit Iran anytime, anywhere, any place, and their ability to defend themselves has been essentially wiped out.
1: White House Press Secretary Caroline Levitt, America's listening to Fox News.

0: Here's a look at your forecast. Lots of sunshine today, with daytime highs approaching 89. Clear skies tonight, lows level off around 72. Bright sunshine tomorrow, 92. Ample sunshine expected Sunday, with daytime highs approaching 93. 97 Monday. Looking further out, 94 Tuesday, 85 Wednesday, and 86 on Thursday. I'm Staff Meteorologist Derek Height. Currently, it's 71 degrees.
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1: News. I'm Gianna Gelosi. President Trump addressed the nation last night.
2: President Trump said in his White House remarks, as the midterms approach, he claimed the security of America's elections have been under attack.
3: January 2020 to June 2026. This is a cyber threat aimed at the very heart of our democracy.
2: Documents now on the White House website or what he says proves this. But Senate Minority Leader Chuck Schumer said Trump's plan was to cast doubt in voters' minds before November.
1: Fox's Grinnell Scott, wildfire smoke from Canada spreading across the U.S.
4: All the way from the Great Lakes, even out as far as New England, and in a number of major cities today, air quality readings surged to levels so dangerous that one public health expert said nobody should be outside.
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5: Here's a look at local and regional news on regional radio. A criminal setting is this morning in DeKalb County for a Cameron man charged with aggravated fleeing and four other misdemeanor charges. According to the probable cause statement, Lauren H. Childers fled from police on his sports bike during a traffic stop in Cameron for a registration violation. Childers led police through DeKalb, Clinton, and Clay counties before being stopped by a rolling roadblock, which caused him to drive into the grass and attempt to flee on foot. Once taken into custody, a computer check revealed that Childers' license had expired in 2020 and he did not have a motorcycle endorsement. His court appearance is at 10:30 a.m. A staff employee at Chillicothe City Hall has resigned due to their alleged misuse of city funds. After finding some irregularities on its account records, the city engaged with its outside auditor, Conrad and Higgins, to investigate. The amount is estimated at nearly $10,000. The city has instituted new procedures to prevent any similar misconduct in the future. The Chillicothe Police Department has filed a probable cause statement on the incident with the Livingston County Prosecutor. The name of the employee is being withheld at this time. The Missouri Department of Agriculture announced yesterday that food insecure cost share grant funds are now available. The Food Insecure Cost Share Grant is a competitive grant program and will fund projects that support farmers, markets, and other economic development initiatives that work to reduce food insecurity in Missouri. Qualifying projects up to $50,000 must benefit those affected by food insecurity. Applicants will be reimbursed for up to 75% of the total project expenses collected during the grant period. Applications must be received by August 26 and awarded projects must be completed by March 31, 2027. The application, grant guidelines, and more information can be found on the grant website. That's a look at local and regional news on regional radio. I'm Roman Pfister.

0: Here's a look at your forecast.
1: High temperatures reach up to 89 today under mainly sunny skies with a slight chance of thunderstorms. Clear skies tonight, slight chance for storms. Lows dip down to about 72. Bright sunshine expected tomorrow, 92. Dry with temperatures a bit above average Sunday and Monday, and highs from the low 90s to the upper 90s. I'm staff meteorologist Derek Height. Currently, it's 71 degrees.
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1: The history of the flag of the office of the President of the United States dates to our first president before he ever held that office.
3: It's his headquarters flag, personal headquarters flag, and it's 6-pointed stars, and there's 13 of them, and he would post that outside of his field tent.
1: Robert Williamson is the curator of the House of Flags in Columbus, North Carolina. Washington's flag was the first iteration of the president's flag we have today. President Eisenhower last changed it during his term to add the 49th and 50th stars, but Harry Truman was interested in making another change during his term.
3: So at one point, Truman said, I want to see lightning bolts coming out of the arrows of war on that flag. So in the right talon, the eagle, you got olive branch of peace. The left talon, you got arrows of war. He wanted lightning bolts coming out of the arrows of war to signify the power of the atomic bomb.
1: Those around Truman were less than enthusiastic.
3: So everybody in the White House thought this was nuts. Well, I know that because I talked to George Elsey, who was the official aide for Harry Truman and FDR in the White House.
1: George Elsey shared with Robert why the lightning bolt idea never came to fruition.
3: Charlie Ross is Harry Truman's press secretary. And Charlie Ross looked at Harry Truman and said, Harry, don't do it. That's a damn fool idea. So there's no lightning bolts coming out of the arrows of war that Harry Truman wanted, but that's what best friends are for.
1: Robert hopes that visitors here appreciate the many stories our flags share.
3: I would say the mission is multifold, but primarily it's understanding our history, our nation's history, from the stories that the flags tell. And if you come in this museum and you're not patriotic, by the time you leave here, you're going to really understand what it is to be a patriot.
1: It's a great place to see the birth and evolution of a nation through its flags. Traveling the countryside in Columbus, North Carolina, I'm Andrew McCray.
0: This is Andrew McCray. It's time for the American Countryside, brought to you on KKWK by BTC Bank. Community-minded, just like you.
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1: News. I'm Gianna Gelosi. President Trump addressed the nation last night.
2: President Trump said in his White House remarks, as the midterms approach, he claimed the security of America's elections have been under attack.
3: January 2020 to June 2026. This is a cyber threat aimed at the very heart of our democracy.
2: Documents now on the White House website or what he says proves this. But Senate Minority Leader Chuck Schumer said Trump's plan was to cast doubt in voters' minds before November.
1: Fox's Grinnell Scott, wildfire smoke from Canada.

0: starting across the U.S.
1: All the way from the Great Lakes, even out as far as New England, and in a number of major cities today, air quality readings surged to levels so dangerous that one public health expert said nobody should be outside.
0: Fox's Kevin Cork, America's listening to Fox News.
2: Here's a look at local and regional news on regional radio. A St. Joseph woman faces a bond review hearing Tuesday following a high-speed multi-agency pursuit early Saturday from Kansas into Platte County. 35-year-old Balethia Washington is charged with aggravated fleeing and is held on a $50,000 bond. According to a probable cause statement, Leavenworth, Kansas police attempted to stop Washington just after 1 a.m. Saturday before a sheriff's deputy joined the chase on State Highway 45. Washington allegedly fled southbound with her headlights turned off, reaching speeds of 115 miles per hour and repeatedly crossing lanes. A Missouri state trooper ended the pursuit on Interstate 435 using a tactical vehicle intervention to force a stop. The passenger told authorities he pleaded with Washington to stop and let him out of the vehicle during the pursuit. Washington had an active warrant out of Mississippi at the time of her arrest. Her hearing is at 9 a.m. A preliminary hearing in Buchanan County is today for a St. Joseph man who was caught selling parts of a stolen vehicle. 22-year-old Gay J. Holland is charged with receiving stolen property. According to a probable cause statement, on April 10th, St. Joseph detectives were led to a residence following a report of a stolen vehicle where they found the car's exhaust. The father of Holland's girlfriend told authorities that Holland asked him to drive a vehicle to a location to perform work after it was stolen April 4th. Between April 7th and 10th, multiple people came forward claiming to have bought car parts from Holland. Court records indicate that police stopped Holland on April 15th after evading them for several minutes. Holland's warrant has been recalled. His hearing is at 11 a.m. The Cameron City Council will hear a presentation and discuss a capital improvements tax extension for the November ballot during its regular meeting Monday. Also on the agenda are appointments for Board of Adjustment and the Planning and Zoning Commission. An agreement for airport planning services is up for discussion. Under new business, the council will consider a bidding and construction services contract with Bartlett & West Incorporated for a parking lot project at Cameron Community Park. The meeting begins at 6 p.m. in the Public Safety Building training room. That's a look at local and regional news on Regional Radio. I'm Roman Pfister.

September corn down a quarter at 441 and a quarter. December down a quarter at 463 and three quarters. March down a quarter at 479 and a quarter. August soybeans up 2.5 at 1197 and a half. September up 2 at 1187 and a quarter. November up 2 at 1197. September Chicago wheat up 2 and a quarter at 677. December up 2 and 3 quarters at 693 and 3 quarters. March up 2 and 3 quarters at 707. August live cattle down 305 at 227.07. October down 272 at 223.27. August feeder cattle down 335 at 346.60. September down 402 at 340.35. October down 440 at 334.45. August lean hogs are down 5 cents at $100.27. And the Dow is down 105 points at 52,552. With this week's your markets, I'm Kaylin Lair on TFN The Farm Net.

0: here's a look at your forecast.
1: High temperatures reach up to 89 today under mainly sunny skies with a slight chance of thunderstorms. Clear skies tonight, slight chance for storms. Lows dip down to about 72. Bright sunshine expected tomorrow, 92. Dry with temperatures a bit above average Sunday and Monday, and highs from the low 90s to the upper 90s. I'm staff meteorologist Derek Height. Currently, it's 71 degrees.
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1: With a look at area funeral announcements, Gallatin resident 71-year-old Barbara Rogers passed away Sunday, July 12th. Funeral services are 11 a.m. today at Stith Funeral Home. Burial will be at Winston Cemetery. Memorials are suggested to Kick in Cancer with Kindness or the Leukemia Society. St. Joseph resident 69-year-old Edward James Waller passed away Saturday, July 11th. The rosary will be prayed at 5 p.m. this evening with a visitation following from 5:30 to 7 p.m. at Rupp Funeral Home. A massive Christian burial will be 2 p.m. Saturday, July 18th at St. James Catholic Church. Memorials are suggested to the Midwest Organ Transplant Organization. Gallatin resident 71-year-old Frederick Jones Jr. passed away Wednesday, May 6th. A celebration of life will be Saturday, July 18th at Lake Viking Church in Gallatin. Memorials are suggested to Suicide Prevention of Lake Viking Church. Funeral announcements are available at northwestmoinfo.com.

September corn down a quarter, 441 and a quarter. December down a quarter, 463 and three quarters. March down a quarter at 479 and a quarter. August soybeans up 2.5 at 1197 and a half. September up 2 at 1187 and a quarter. November up 2 at 1197. September Chicago wheat up 2 and a quarter at 677. December up 2 and 3 quarters at 693 and 3 quarters. March up 2 and 3 quarters at 707. August live cattle down 305 at 227.07. October down 272

at 223.27, August feeder cattle down 3.35 at 346.60, September down 4.02 at 340.35, October down 4.40 at 334.45. August lean hogs are down 5 cents at $100.27, and the Dow is down 105 points at 52,552. With this week's your markets, I'm Kaylin Lair on TFN The Farm Net.

0: Here's a look at your forecast.
1: High temperatures reach up to 89 today under mainly sunny skies with a slight chance of thunderstorms. Clear skies tonight, slight chance for storms. Lows dip down to about 72. Bright sunshine expected tomorrow, 92. Dry with temperatures a bit above average Sunday and Monday, and highs from the low 90s to the upper 90s. I'm staff meteorologist Derek Height. Currently 72.
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1: Fox News. I'm Chris Foster. In a primetime address to the nation, President Trump accuses China of meddling in the 2020 election.
2: The Chinese government's strategy against the United States was focused on undermining domestic confidence in the U.S. president. They wanted to just make you sound like your president wasn't so hot, when actually your president has done a great job.
1: The foreign ministry says China has no interest in interfering in U.S. election and has never done so. Texas Governor Greg Abbott says at least two people are killed in flooding there.
3: Governor Greg Abbott says a man near Comfort swept away by floodwaters in an RV and a woman swept away while driving were killed, explaining several counties have seen 6 to 13 inches of rainfall that's led to dangerous river flooding.
1: Fox's Kristen Goodwin. In a sixth straight night of airstrikes in Iran, U.S. Central Command says they hit military infrastructure. Iran state media reports bridges are hit. 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
4: Here's a look at local and regional news on regional radio. A 35-year-old Maryville man was killed in a crash on South Avenue just west of Crestview Drive in Maryville yesterday morning. According to the Missouri State Highway Patrol reports, the driver was traveling westbound on South Avenue, crossed the center line, and went off the south side of the roadway. He then overcorrected and went off the north side of the roadway into a ditch. Once entering the ditch, the car overturned before striking a tree. He was pronounced at the scene. A St. Joseph trio accused of stealing metal from HVAC units faces court dates in Buchanan County. Mindy Jo Esslinger has a preliminary hearing today.

at 10 a.m., while Brian Martin Kincaid is scheduled for August 21st. According to the probable cause statement, on May 20th, security footage showed them arriving at the victim's business in a truck driven by their accomplice, Raymond F. Harding. They allegedly used tools to take apart and damage multiple large HVAC systems. They took large pieces of metal from the HVACs and put them into the truck bed before leaving. Kincaid and Harding were seen scrapping the metal on two different occasions between May 21st and 22nd. The two of them were later arrested in a separate incident and admitted to the theft during interviews. The business owner claimed the system cost $5,000 to replace. Each of them were given $25,000 bonds. Harding is due in court today for a separate stealing incident. The City of St. Joseph Planning Commission will address three zoning district change requests during its meeting Thursday, July 23rd. Among the requests are two upgrades from a light manufacturing district designation to heavy manufacturing. Another request from Interfaith Community Services Incorporated is to designate a new heavy manufacturing district. The meeting will take place at 5:30 p.m. in the council chambers on the third floor of City Hall. That's a look at local and regional news on Regional Radio. I'm Roman Pfister.

September corn up 1.5 at 443, December up 1.5 at 465.5, March up 1.5 at 481. August soybeans up 4 at 11.99, September up 4 at 11.89 1/4, November up 3.5 at 11.98 1/2. September Chicago wheat up 4.5 at 6.79 1/4, December up 4.5 at 6.95 1/2, March up 4.5 at 7.08 3/4. August live cattle down 3.05 at 227.07, October down 272 at 223.27, August feeder cattle down 3.35 at 346.60, September down 4.02 at 340.35, October down 4.40 at 334.45. August lean hogs are down 5 cents at $100.27, and the Dow is down 105 points at 52,552. With this look at your markets, I'm Kaylin Lair on TFN, the Farm Net.

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3: Here's a look at your forecast. Slight chance of thunderstorms today. Otherwise, mainly clear skies. High temperatures reach up to 89. Lows around 72. Tonight, slight chance for storms. Ample sunshine expected tomorrow. Highs around 92. Dry with temperatures above average Sunday and Monday. And highs from the low 90s to the upper 90s. I'm Staff Meteorologist Derek Height. Currently, it's 72 degrees.

0: Welcome to the Breakfast Club on Regional Radio. My name is Colin McLaughlin. Thanks to our friends at United Fiber for bringing the show to the regional radio airwaves and to NorthwestMoInfo.com, where all our episodes are archived for you to check out anytime. I'm joined on today's Breakfast Club by North Central Missouri College men's basketball head coach Jeremy Esri to get ready for the second annual Mouse Race fundraiser coming up at the end of August. Good morning, Coach. How are you?
1: Hey, doing great. Appreciate you having us on and excited for

0: this upcoming offer.
1: Appreciate you joining us here on the Breakfast Club. So first question, it's going to be pretty simple. What is a mouse race for people that don't know?
0: Yeah, you know, there's a company, I believe out of Kansas City, that has live mice, and they bring them in, and they have a little setup and a little course for them to run, and you can watch the mice race, and we'll have six events with it, or six races with it, with six mice apiece, and you know, it's just a fun opportunity to get together and maybe place a couple friendly wagers with friends or with the company and stuff, and watch actual mice run a little race.
1: I know I already mentioned that the event will take place towards the end of August, but when exactly is it, and where will it take place?
0: Yeah, August 29th. Which is the last Saturday of the month in August, and it's on the campus of North Central Missouri College, right in our gym at the Catch Center. So we're expecting a pretty big crowd, but we still have some tables left, and it'll be right there on campus.
1: You mentioned there's still some tickets left. How can people get tickets, and how much do they cost?
0: Yeah, so an individual ticket's $50, and that includes a admission and a meal ticket. A meal and a drink ticket as well. The meal is a whole hog dinner, and it's, you know, if you haven't had a whole hog before where they smoke the whole thing, it's pretty dang good. And so the individual ticket is $50, and then you can also get a table for six with for $250. That includes for six guests, meals for everyone, drink tickets for everyone, and then also a keepsake NCMC logoed athletics wine bottle as well for everybody. Kind of guarantees that you have seats by all your friends and all that stuff. 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If you want to buy a table, we prefer you reach out ahead of time, and his email address is ngamet, that's ngamet, ngamet at pirates.ncmissouri.edu.
1: All right. Also, you guys are looking for sponsorship options, correct?
0: Yeah, we're looking for some more sponsorships as well, and we have some corporate sponsorship opportunities. And again, reach out to Nate about those, but you know, those include a lot of the stuff that we just mentioned, but then a lot of advertising before, during the event for your company and everything. So we do have a couple of those left. I believe we're capping that around 9. I think we have 7. So looking for 2 more. If possible.
1: Not only is the fundraiser have the live mouse race, obviously, but it also has some live auctions that will be taking place and some silent auctions going on as well. Can you tell us a little bit about those?
0: Yeah, some of the silent stuff will be some North Central memorabilia, North Central gear, and maybe some smaller autographed items, and then our big hitters are our live auctions, which we do in between each mouse race, and there's some pretty cool stuff this year. We have a Taylor Swift autographed guitar, Patrick Mahomes autographed Chiefs helmet, Patrick Mahomes autographed Texas Tech jersey, which I'm looking at right now in the office, and it is pretty sweet. Travis Kelce autographed Chiefs helmet. We have a Larry Bird autographed basketball jersey, an autographed picture of Lynn Dawson with his fresca, the famous fresca and cigarette photo at halftime of the Super Bowl. Then also a Lynn Dawson autographed throwback jersey and a Nolan Ryan autograph as well.
1: Those all sound great to me. I might have to get a ticket myself. One more time.
0: Come on down.
1: Yeah, one more time. Who should people reach out to purchase tickets and when the event is?
0: Reach out to Nate Gamet, our athletic director here at North Central Missouri College. That's ngamet at pirates.ncmissouri.edu.
1: All right. We'll reach back out closer to the second annual mouse race for NCMC. Thank you, Coach. Looking forward to it on August 29th.
0: I appreciate you guys. Yes, thank you, guys.
1: That'll wrap us up here on today's broadcast. Thanks again to our friends at United Fiber for sponsoring the show. If you missed any of today's show, remember

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September corn up 1.5 at 443. December up 1.5 at 465.5. March up 1.5 at 481. August soybeans up 4 at 1199. September up 4 at 1189.25. November up 3.5 at 1198.5. September Chicago wheat up 4.5 at 679.25. December up 4.5 at 695.5. March up 4.5 at 708.75. August live cattle down 305 at 227.07. October down 272 at 223.27. August feeder cattle down 335 at 346.60. September down 402 at 340.35. October down 440 at 334.45. August lean hogs are down 5 cents at $100.27, and the Dow is down 105 points at 52,552. With this look at your markets, I'm Kaylin Lair on TFN.

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1: Here's a look at your forecast. Slight chance of thunderstorms today, otherwise mainly clear skies. High temperatures reach up to 89. Lows around 72. Tonight, slight chance for storms. Ample sunshine expected tomorrow. Highs around 92. Dry with temperatures above average Sunday and Monday, and highs from the low 90s to the upper 90s. I'm staff meteorologist Derek Height. Currently, it's 74 degrees.
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1: News. I'm Gianna Gelosi. The U.S. expanding the air campaign against Iran.
2: The targeting of roads, bridges, and bases around the port city of Bandar Abbas is significant because it cuts off Iran's Revolutionary Guard Corps supply routes, essentially isolating them. Bandar Abbas is key to controlling the Strait of Hormuz.
1: Fox's Madeline Rivera, Iran retaliated with attacks on U.S. allied countries across the region. Catastrophic flash flooding in Texas killed at least two people with states of emergency declared across 59 counties.
3: Over 2 feet of rain has fallen and inundated rivers, streams, and creeks from across the region. Uvalde yesterday, we woke up to just apocalyptic scenes as water rushing through all of the main roads in that town.
1: Fox Weather's Robert Ray, Andy Burnham officially declared the leader of Britain's Labour Party. 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
4: Here's a look at local and regional news on regional radio. A preliminary hearing is Thursday for a St. Joseph man accused of shooting a person approaching an altercation. Atavian D. Williams is held without bond, awaiting his 8:15 a.m. court appearance, and is charged with unlawful firearm possession. According to court records, sheriff's deputies responded to a report of shots fired on Monday and arrived to find the victim with a gunshot wound in the leg. Witness statements and surveillance video allegedly showed Williams and another party in a heated argument over Williams displaying a firearm in the presence of juveniles. The victim was struck with a single round while approaching Williams and the other person, later receiving medical care for non-life-threatening injuries. Authorities recovered a pistol with an extended magazine from Williams' girlfriend and found a spent shell casing. Williams has several prior charges, including attempted homicide. He is also on probation for assault and weapon possession. An Atchison, Kansas man is scheduled for a trial setting Thursday, July 30th, following a traffic stop that yielded nearly a pound of methamphetamine. Newton D. Colvin is formally charged with drug trafficking in Buchanan County Circuit Court. According to a probable cause statement, a Buchanan County Sheriff's deputy stopped Colvin's vehicle just after 11:30 p.m. on May 19th for driving without active taillights. The deputy discovered Colvin was driving with a suspended license and observed him acting nervously. A canine unit alerted to the vehicle, leading to the discovery of 450 grams of methamphetamine. Colvin is in custody on a $25,000 bond. His hearing is at 10 a.m. North Central Missouri College has partnered with two organizations to launch a new academic pathway for trade instructors. The five-year agreement with the University of Central Missouri and Carpenters International Training Fund allows union instructors to earn an Associate's of Applied Science at NCMC and seamlessly transition to UCM for a bachelor's degree. Applied technology courses begin in summer and fall 2026, with 500 instructors expected to enroll annually. To streamline the path, staff will credit instructors' previous union coursework and industry training. NCMC President Lenny Claver highlighted that the college's role is to consider each student's experience and build a program that fits their needs. That's a look at local and regional news on regional radio. I'm Roman Pfister.

September corn down 3/4 at 440¾. December down 3/4 at 463¼. March down 1/2 at 479. August soybeans up 4¾ at 1199¾. September up 5 at 1190¼. November up 4¾ at 1199¾. September Chicago wheat down 2¼ at 672½. December down 1½ at 689½. March down 1 at 703¼. August live cattle down 40 cents at 226.67. October down 37 cents at 222.90. December down 50 cents at 222.70. August feeder cattle up 57 cents at 347.17. September down 5 cents at 340.30. October down 45 cents at 334. August lean hogs are up 52 cents at $100.80. The Dow's down 77 points at 52,475. With this look at your markets, I'm Kaylin Lair on TFN, the Farm Net.

0: Here's a look at your forecast. Slight chance of thunderstorms today. Otherwise, mainly clear skies. High temperatures reach up to 89. Lows around 72.
1: Tonight,
0: slight chance for storms. Ample sunshine expected tomorrow. Highs around 92. Dry with temperatures above average Sunday and Monday. And highs from the low 90s to the upper 90s. I'm staff meteorologist Derek Height. Right now, 77.
2: 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My name's Roman Pfister, and

0: warm-up. Once she did, she'll be your best friend. She loves to lay in the grass, but she'll also go on a few mile walks with her. I got a chance to take her out to Wallace State Park, and she was a great walking buddy.
1: Hey, it's always good to have somebody around that's up for some exercise. Helps keep us accountable. So taking all that into account, who do you think that Gravy would be a good fit for?
0: I think Gravy would make a great companion for a family, someone to get her exercise, or someone who's looking for an exercise buddy, or if they want a part-time couch potato too.
1: Okay, Rachel, one last question for you. As always, if somebody wants to adopt this adorable little pup, how do they get in contact with you?
0: So you can stop by the animal shelter, and there should be a number on the front. Or if you're friends with Georgia on Facebook, you can message her there. If Gravy does not find a home by August, she will be going to our Puppies for Parole program. So then you can get in contact with the prison out there and figure out how to set up a meet and greet with her.
1: Well, Rachel, I want to thank you for joining us today, and we certainly hope that Gravy can get into that forever home real soon. This has been Pet of the Week on Regional Radio.
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September corn unchanged at 441.5, December up a quarter at 464.25, March up a quarter at 479.75. August soybeans up 3.75 at 1198.75, September up 4.75 at 1190, November up 3.5 at 1198.5. September Chicago wheat unchanged at 674.75, December up 3/4 at 691.75, March up 2 at 706.25. August live cattle down 125 at 225.82, October down 1 at 222.27, August feeder cattle up 37 cents at 346.97, September down 30 cents at 340.05, October down 92 cents at 333.52. August lean hogs are up 50 cents at $100.77. The Dow's up 18 points at 52,571. With this look at your markets, I'm Kaylin Lair on TFN, the Farm Net.

0: Here's a look at your forecast. Slight chance of thunderstorms today. Otherwise, mainly clear skies. High temperatures reach up to 89. Lows around 72. Tonight, slight chance for storms. Ample sunshine expected tomorrow. Highs around 92. Dry with temperatures above average Sunday and Monday. And highs from the low 90s to the upper 90s. I'm staff meteorologist Derek Height. Currently, 79.
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1: News. I'm Therese Crowley. President Trump with a primetime reveal that China denies today, alleging China interfered in the 2020 election in favor of Joe Biden.
2: They knew I was wise to them, charged them billions and billions of dollars worth of tariffs, and built the strongest military anywhere in the world.
1: Charging China illegally accessed 220 million voter files, urging the passage of the Save America Act for voter ID. CENTCOM's sixth day of strikes on Iran, taking down bridges in the port of Bandar Abbas to degrade Iran's ability to target shipping. Taco Bell removing its iceberg lettuce from Mexico, investigated as a possible source of the cyclospore outbreak.
3: The state cases ahead of the CDC, that number is over 5,000. It highlights the severity of the outbreak, with concern that the problem will get worse before it gets better.
1: Fox's Nate Foy. 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
4: Here's a look at local and regional news on regional radio. A 31-year-old Holt man was seriously injured Thursday afternoon in a two-vehicle crash on State Highway 13 south of Kingston. According to the Missouri State Highway Patrol, the Holt man was traveling northbound in a Ram 3500 pickup truck and crossed into the southbound lane, striking the rear of a Ford F-250. Both vehicles overturned onto their driver's sides. The Ram came to rest in a tree line while the Ford stayed in the roadway. The Ram driver was transported to Cameron Regional Medical Center for treatment. The F-250 driver, a 36-year-old Kingston man, was uninjured. A Trenton duo were sentenced Thursday to 5 years of probation each for attacking multiple people with a screwdriver at a local park. Miranda Jean Hamilton and Wayne Woodrow May were convicted in Grundy County Circuit Court on two counts of assault. Hamilton also received a suspended 7-year prison sentence conditional on her completing probation. According to court records, on May 22nd, officers were dispatched to Van Meter Park for a reported fight in progress. Video footage of the incident showed Hamilton exiting a vehicle and assaulting multiple victims with a screwdriver. Prior to Hamilton's involvement, May was observed hitting and kicking a victim who officers noted had significant facial injuries. The Missouri Department of Transportation will conduct various traffic modifications on southbound U.S. Highway 169 in Clay County for bridge painting operations. Beginning at 8 a.m. Monday, July 20th, crews will shift traffic onto the ramp from southbound U.S. 169 to southbound Interstate 29 until 6:30 p.m. Wednesday, July 29th. Additionally, on August 3rd, crews will close the right lane on southbound U.S. 169 between Inglewood Road and southbound Interstate 29 until 6:30 p.m. August 7th. All work is weather permitting. That's a look at local and regional news on regional radio. I'm Roman Pfister.

September corn up 3/4 at 4.42 1/4, December up 1 at 4.65, March up 1/4 at 4.79 3/4. August soybeans up 6 1/4 at 12.01 1/4, September up 6 1/2 at 11.91 3/4, November up 5 3/4 at 12.00 3/4. September Chicago wheat up 3 3/4 at 6.78 1/2, December up 4 1/4 at 6.95 1/4, March up 4 at 7.08 1/4. August live cattle down 1.42 at 2.25.65, October down 1.15 at 2.22.12, December down 1.32 at 2.21.87. August feeder cattle up 15 cents at 3.46.75, September down 45 cents at 3.39.90, October down 1.15 at 3.33.30. August lean hogs up 80 cents at 10107, and the Dow is down 37 points at 52,515. With this look at your markets, I'm Kaylin Lair on TFN The Farm Net.

0: Here's a look at your forecast. Slight chance of thunderstorms today. Otherwise, mainly clear skies. High temperatures reach up to 89. Lows around 72. Tonight, slight chance for storms. Ample sunshine expected tomorrow. Highs around 92. Dry with temperatures above average Sunday and Monday, and highs from the low 90s to the upper 90s. I'm staff meteorologist Derek Height. Currently 81.
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2: My grand-

September corn up 1.5 at 443, December up 2 at 466, March up 1.5 at 481. August soybeans up 8.25 at 1203.25, September up 8.5 at 1193.75, November up 8.75 at 1203.75. September Chicago wheat up 7 at 681.75, December up 7.5 at 698.5, March up 8 at 712.25. August live cattle down 147 at 225.60, October down 127 at 222, August feeder cattle up 25 cents at 346.85, September down 40 cents at 339.95, October down 95 cents at 333.50. August lean hogs up 112 at 101.40, and the Dow is down 22 points at 52,530. With this look at your markets, I'm Kaylin Lair on TFN, the Farm Net.

0: Here's a look at your forecast. Slight chance of thunderstorms today, otherwise mainly clear skies. High temperatures reach up to 89. Lows around 72. Tonight, slight chance for storms. Ample sunshine expected tomorrow. Highs around 92. Dry with temperatures above average Sunday and Monday, and highs from the low 90s to the upper 90s. I'm staff meteorologist Derek Height. Currently 81.
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down the street. See my life shaking with every who I meet. 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

0: From the crossroads of America, your home for the best classic rock of all time. 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
1: News. I'm D'Angelo. See, the U.S. expanding its air campaign to include bridges near the Strait of Hormuz. The attack's designed to cut off a key supply route for Iranian forces.
2: Strait of Hormuz has been very active for the past 6 days, as well as its coastline, and remains very tense this morning. Recent U.S. strikes have targeted bridges in some of the port cities there. Bandar Khamir is one of the port cities. We've seen Bandar Abbas hit for several days in a row now.
1: Fox's Mike Tobin. Now an update on the cyclosporiasis outbreak sickening thousands across the country.
3: Health officials are investigating Taco Bell's iceberg lettuce supplier.

0: possible source for the outbreak. The FDA and CDC traced the illness in some states to lettuce grown in Mexico. The Wall Street Journal reports it's from a company called Taylor Farms.
1: Fox's Nate Foy, more than 5,000 cases in 34 states, most of them in Michigan. 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
2: Here's a look at local and regional news on regional radio. A bond reduction hearing is August 18th in Clay County for one of seven men arrested in a child enticement sting. According to the probable cause statement, on June 9th, Charles A. Farmer responded to a commercial sex advertisement posted by an undercover Clay County Sheriff's deputy. Farmer messaged the deputy, who was posing as a 15-year-old girl, asking if they could meet somewhere in North Kansas City. The undercover deputy gave Farmer the address of a Quick Trip, and once he arrived, police took him into custody. Farmer is charged with attempted child enticement. Bond is set at $50,000. A Kansas City man accused of harboring a substantial amount of methamphetamine was scheduled for arraignment in Platte County this morning. William R. Thoreau is charged with controlled substance possession and held on a $100,000 bond. According to the probable cause statement, SWAT team members and narcotics detectives executed a search warrant on the residence and detained five people. Thoreau was later detained upon his arrival. During the search, detectives found methamphetamine and over a dozen glass smoking pipes. Thoreau stated that he had used methamphetamine after being released from jail due to a previous charge. Three of the detainees are currently in custody at the Platte County Detention Center. No formal charges are filed against them. The Missouri Department of Natural Resources has awarded the city of Hamilton a $40,000 grant to prepare a water facility plan. The grant funding comes from the department's Clean Water Engineering Report grant program. The engineering report will identify potential improvements to the city's wastewater system. According to the department, these improvements will help the city meet permit requirements and provide reliable water service. Officials estimate that the plan will be complete in April 2028. The project will be partially or wholly funded with money received from the U.S. Environmental Protection Agency. The State Department's Financial Assistance Center distributes these funds to help communities secure wastewater, drinking water, and water quality infrastructure. That's a look at local and regional news on regional radio. I'm Roman Pfister.

I'm driving in my car.

September corn up 1.5 at 443. December up 1¾ at 465¾. March up 1¾ at 481¼. August soybeans up 6.5 at 1201½. September up 7¼ at 1192½. November up 8 at 1203. September Chicago wheat up 5.5 at 680¼. December up 6¼ at 697¼. March up 6¾ at 711. August live cattle down 222 at 224.85. October down 197 at 221.30. August feeder cattle down 92 cents at 345.67. September down 182 at 338.52. October down 245 at 332. August lean hogs up 165 at 101.92. And the Dow is down 48 points at 52,504. With this look at your markets, I'm Kaylin Lair on TFN The Farm Net.

0: Here's a look at your forecast. Slight chance of thunderstorms today. Otherwise, mainly clear skies. High temperatures reach up to 89. Lows around 72.
1: Tonight,
0: slight chance for storms. Ample sunshine expected tomorrow. Highs around 92. Dry with temperatures above average Sunday and Monday, and highs from the low 90s to the upper 90s. I'm staff meteorologist Derek Height. Currently, it's 82 degrees.
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September corn up 1.5 at 443. December up 1¾ at 465¾. March up 1¾ at 481¼. August soybeans up 6.5 at 1201½. September up 7¼ at 1192½. November up 8 at 1203. September Chicago wheat up 5.5 at 680¼. December up 6¼ at 697¼. March up 6¾ at 711. August live cattle down 222 at 224.85. October down 197 at 221.30. August feeder cattle down 92 cents at 345.67. September down 182 at 338.52. October down 245 at 332. August lean hogs up 165 at 101.92. And the Dow is down 48 points at 52,504. With this look at your markets, I'm Kaylin Lair on TFN, the Farm Net.

0: it is time for your weekly Missouri Soybean Update. 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
1: We have our Ag Innovation Showcase coming up on July 8th. We've hosted this the past couple of years, and this year's a little different because we've partnered with the University of Missouri, and we're going to be doing their traditional crop and pest management workshop early in the morning. So it's going to be from 8 o'clock until around noon. It's going to be the University of Missouri's really focused on research, the latest in herbicide traits and diseases and crops and everything you need to know with agronomy and research side of things. And then in the afternoon, we're going to come over to the Farm for Soil Innovation, and we're going to be doing all ag innovation. So looking at new technologies and things like that. So we're really excited about this field day and can't wait to have people out of the farm for the event.
0: Why is this field day such an important event or opportunity for Missouri soybean farmers to attend?
1: This field day is really important because it's a very good way to network with your peers, and it's also a good way to learn the latest what's going on in research. So a lot of the research that's going to be presented by the University of Missouri is going to be stuff that they're

0: currently studying. They don't have anything published on it yet because this is going to be the latest research that it is. So you're going to get the most up-to-date information at this. When you come into the afternoon into the technology, you're going to get a first-hand peek at some of the technologies such as Greenfield Robotics. We have them out at the Farm for Soil Innovation. You also have Verdant with some targeted spraying. We'll have drone applications. We'll have a lot of that new technology that people are interested in. And you'll get to be able to talk with the companies one-on-one and tell them concerns, thoughts that can really drive how they build their technology for the future.
1: And who would you say is your target audience for the event?
0: This is going to be an event targeted at a wide audience. We're wanting to get some students out that's kind of focused more on ag. We're wanting to get farmers is obviously our main audience that we're wanting to attend. They're going to get a lot out of it, learning about what's going on. Industry partners would also benefit from this as well. So like I said, we have a wide range of audience, and we expect to hit enough stuff with all of our presenters that everyone's going to be really excited about the information.
1: Amazing. And then where could somebody find more information on this?
0: Yeah, the best thing to do to RSVP is you're going to go to the Missouri Soybean website, which is mosoy.org. You'll click on events, and then it will be there. You can click on it, and it's going to have more information and a spot to RSVP. The event's going to start over at Bradford Farm to University Farm, and then that's right next door to our Farm for Soil Innovation. So it starts around 8 o'clock with research. Then we'll take trams over for a free lunch over at the Farm for Soil Innovation. Then we have a climate-controlled building as well in case it gets a little warm or weather gets a cold that day. And we'll finish off the day in the afternoon with the technologies over at the Farm for Soil Innovation.
1: That was Clayton Lightfoot on the upcoming Field Day. Again, that's July 8th. And I'm Kaylin Lair on TFN, the Farm Net.
2: Here's a look at your forecast. Slight chance of thunderstorms today. Otherwise, mainly clear skies. High temperatures reach up to 89. Low is around 72. Tonight, slight chance for storms. Ample sunshine expected tomorrow. Highs around 92. Dry with temperatures above average Sunday and Monday. And highs from the low 90s to the upper 90s. I'm staff meteorologist Derek Height. Right now, it's 84 degrees.
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1: Fox News. I'm Chris Foster. Following up on President Trump's primetime speech about election security, Homeland Security Secretary Mark Wayne Mullen says the federal government will help states with election security support.
2: If these states want a grant and they want to be reimbursed to work or to run federal elections, they're going to have to implement security issues.
1: Democrats say this is all about undermining confidence in this year's elections. Wildfire smoke spreading farther south, down to South Carolina, the worst of it still closer to the Canadian border.
3: The source of all this, of course, thousands of miles away from hundreds of wildfires that continue to burn in Canada right now, sending smoke into the Midwest and Northeast. Forecasters expect conditions to improve this weekend as storms move in and clear the air.
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4: Here's a look at local and regional news on regional radio. A bond appearance hearing is Tuesday in Davies County for an Altamont woman accused of driving intoxicated and seriously injuring two people in a head-on crash. 66-year-old Catherine L. Love is charged with DWI causing injury and misdemeanor failure to yield. She's posted her $20,000 bond. According to the probable cause statement on Tuesday, troopers responded to a two-vehicle crash on Route J. During questioning, Love told Missouri troopers that she had one beer before driving. A breath test showed that Love's blood alcohol level was .099. She was transported to Davies DeKalb Regional Jail on a 24-hour hold. The two occupants of the other vehicle were taken to Mosaic Life Care Hospital in St. Joseph for treatment. Love will appear in court at 1:30 p.m. A staff employee at Chillicothe City Hall who resigned earlier this week due to suspected misuse of city funds has been identified. According to the probable cause statement, Kalina Ray Johnson of Mooresville is charged with stealing over $750. Chillicothe Police Chief John Maples was contacted by two witnesses on June 29th in reference to questionable fund transactions involving Johnson, who at the time was an administrative assistant within City Hall. One of the witnesses informed police they discovered multiple receipts were not matching the check stub or vendor report amounts. An outside auditor was contacted to investigate, and based on their findings, over $6,000 in missing funds was found over a 2.5-year period. Johnson will have a preliminary hearing at 9 a.m. August 5th. Bond is set at $50,000. Utility work on Interstate 29 in Buchanan County, originally scheduled to start yesterday evening, has been delayed due to equipment issues. PAR Electrical Contractors LLC crews will now replace transmission lines along the route between U.S. Highway 169 and the Gene Field Road Bridge beginning Thursday starting at 8 p.m. through Friday morning at 7 a.m. Rolling lane closures are expected overnight. All work is weather permitting. That's a look at local and regional news on regional radio. I'm Roman Pfister.

September corn up 1.5 at 4.43, December up 1.75 at 4.65¾, March up 1.5 at 4.81. August soybeans up 4¾ at 11.99¾, September up 4.5 at 11.89¾, November up 4¾ at 11.99¾. September Chicago wheat up 1.5 at 6.76¼, December up 2¼ at 6.93¼, March up 3¼ at 7.07½. August live cattle down 1.75 at 2.25.32, August feeder cattle up 62 cents at 3.47.22, September down 50 cents at 3.39.85, October down 1.65 at 3.32.80. August lean hogs up 1.42 at 101.70, and the Dow is down 195 points at 52,357. With this look at your markets, I'm Kaylin Lair on TFN The Farm Net.

0: Here's a look at your forecast. Daytime highs approaching 89
1: this afternoon
0: under mainly sunny skies with a slight chance for storms. Lows dip down to about 72
1: tonight.
0: Slight chance for storms. Ample sunshine expected tomorrow. Highs around 92. Temperatures a bit above average Sunday and Monday with highs from the low 90s to the upper 90s. I'm staff meteorologist Derek Height. Currently 84.
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0: September corn up 1.5 at 4.43, December up 1¾ at 4.65¾, March up 1.5 at 4.81. August soybeans up 4¾ at 11.99¾, September up 4.5 at 11.89¾, November up 4¾ at 11.99¾. September Chicago wheat up 1.5 at 6.76¼, December up 2¼ at 6.93¼, March up 3¼ at 7.07½. August live cattle down 1.75 at 2.25.32, August feeder cattle up 62 cents at 3.47.22, September down 50 cents at 3.39.85, October down 1.65 at 3.32.80. August lean hogs up 1.42 at 101.70, and the Dow is down 195 points at 52,357. With this look at your markets, I'm Kaylin Lair on TFN The Farm Net.
1: Here's a look at your forecast. Slight chance for storms this afternoon, otherwise bright sunshine expected. Daytime highs approaching 89. Clear skies again tonight. Lows dip down to about 72. Daytime highs approaching 92. Tomorrow, ample sunshine expected. High of 93 Sunday, under sunny skies. 97 Monday. I'm staff meteorologist Derek Height. Currently 86.

0: 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I'm so popular. Everybody loves me so much.
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1: News. I'm Chris Foster. Following up on President Trump's primetime speech about election security, Homeland Security Secretary Mark Wayne Mullen says the federal government will help states with election security support.
2: If these states want a grant and they want to be reimbursed to work or to run federal elections, they're going to have to implement security issues.
1: Democrats say this is all about undermining confidence in this year's elections. Wildfire smoke spreading farther south, down to South Carolina, the worst of it still closer to the Canadian border.
3: The source of all this, of course, thousands of miles away from hundreds of wildfires that continue to burn in Canada right now, sending smoke into the Midwest and Northeast. Forecasters expect conditions to improve this weekend as storms move in and clear the air.
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4: Here's a look at local news on regional radio. A 35-year-old Maryville man was killed yesterday morning in a crash on South Avenue, just west of Crestview Drive in Maryville. According to the Missouri State Highway Patrol's crash report, he was driving westbound on South Ave, crossed the center line, and went off the south side of the roadway. He then overcorrected and went off the north side of the roadway and into a ditch. Once entering the ditch, the car overturned before striking a tree. He was pronounced dead on scene and transported to Price Funeral Home. A preliminary hearing is currently taking place in Buchanan County for a St. Joseph man charged with possession of child pornography. According to the probable cause statement, back on December 29, 2024, the witness was arguing with Michael A. Chambers and went through a cell phone. The witness stated that they found on Chambers' cell phone a hidden images application titled Calculator. Once Chambers gave the witness the passcode to open up the app, they found artificial intelligence-generated images depicting child pornography. Chambers has pleaded not guilty to the charge. Lastly, the Cameron City Council will meet Monday. The meeting will be at 6 p.m. at the Public Safety Building Training Room. They'll review the appointment of Tom Hamlet to the Board of Adjustment and also review the appointments of both Larry Workman and Braxton Bell to the Planning and Zoning Commission. Unfinished business includes a second and final reading of an ordinance authorizing the city manager to enter into an aviation project consultant agreement with Crawford Murphy & Tilley, Inc. The agreement will allow them to perform professional services for an airport layout plan update and narrative. New business will begin with an audit presentation by Tim Fitzgerald with Hood.

and Associate CPAs PC, then they'll have the first reading of an ordinance extending the imposition of the city sales tax for capital improvements and calling for an election to take place November 3rd on the tax. They'll also take up a resolution authorizing the city manager to sign a professional services agreement with Bartlett and West Inc. for design, bidding services, and construction administration and inspection for the Cameron Community Park at Old Somerville parking lot expansion project. That's your look at local news on Regional Radio. I'm Colin McLaughlin reporting.

September corn up 3.5 at 4.45. December up 3.25 at 4.67.25. March up 3.25 at 4.82.75. August soybeans up 9.5 at 12.04.5. September up 8 at 11.93.25. November up 8.25 at 12.03.25. September Chicago wheat up 6.25 at 6.81. December up 7 at 6.98. March up 7.75 at 7.12. August live cattle down 257 at 224.50. October down 255 at 220.72. August feeder cattle down 72 cents at 345.87. September down 105 at 339.30. October down 155 at 332.90. August lean hogs are up 137 at 101.65. And the Dow is down 295 points at 52,256. With this look at your markets, I'm Kaylin Lair on TFN The Farm Net.

0: Here's a look at your forecast. Slight chance for storms this afternoon. Otherwise, bright sunshine expected. Daytime highs approaching 89. Clear skies again tonight. Lows dip down to about 72. Daytime highs approaching 92. Tomorrow, ample sunshine expected. High of 93 Sunday, under sunny skies. 97 Monday. I'm staff meteorologist Derek Height. Right now, it's 84 degrees.
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taking a look at your closing settlement report from Friday, July the 17th. September corn up 3 1/4 at 444 3/4. December up 3 1/2 at 467 1/2. March up 3 1/2 at 483. August soybeans up 9 1/2 at 1204 1/2. September up 8 1/4 at 1193 1/2. November up 8 at 1203. September Chicago wheat up 8 at 682 3/4.

December up 8¾ at 699¾. March up 9½ at 713¾. August live cattle down 265 at 224.42. October down 257 at 220.70. August feeder cattle down 65 cents at 345.95. September down 1 at 339.35. October down 162 at 332.82. August lean hogs are up 137 at 101.65. With this look at your closing settlement report, I'm Kaylin Lair on TFN, the Farm Net.

0: Here's a look at your forecast. Slight chance of thunderstorms this afternoon. Otherwise, mainly clear skies. High temperatures reach up to 89. Lows dip down to about 72. Tonight, clear skies. Highs level off around 92. Tomorrow, ample sunshine expected. Bright sunshine expected Sunday, with highs around 93. 97 Monday. I'm staff meteorologist Derek Height. Currently, it's 86 degrees.
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1: Fox News, I'm Tom Graham. The U.S. military ramping up its attacks on Iran with airstrikes targeting roads and bridges. Fox's Mike Tobin.
2: The transportation network damaged by U.S. strikes. Bandar Kamir and Bandar Abbas both saw road bridges and rail bridges destroyed. The goal is to disrupt the ability of the Iranians to resupply and attack.
1: The increase in violence has led to a slowdown in shipping in the Strait of Hormuz. Global oil prices are once again on the rise. Federal health officials are linking one particular chain fast food restaurant to the outbreak of diarrhea-inducing cyclospora.
3: The CDC is now saying that more than 1,600 people who got sick reported eating at Taco Bell restaurants in five states: Indiana, Kentucky, Michigan, Ohio, and West Virginia.
1: Fox's Natalie Chuck. 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

Here's a look at local news on regional radio. A staff employee at Chillicothe City Hall who resigned earlier this week due to suspected misuse of city funds has been identified. According to the probable cause statement, Kalina Ray Johnson of Morrisville is charged with stealing over $750. Chillicothe Police Chief John Maples was contacted by two witnesses on June 29th in reference to questionable fund transactions involving Johnson, who at the time was an administrative assistant within City Hall. One of the witnesses informed police they discovered multiple receipts were not matching the check stub or vendor report amounts. An outside auditor was contacted to investigate, and based on their findings, $6,309.55 in missing funds was found over a 2.5 year or longer period. Johnson will have a preliminary hearing setting at 9 a.m. August 5th. Bond is set at $50,000. Three individuals from St. Joseph accused of stealing metal from HVAC units face court dates in Buchanan County. Mindy Jo Esslinger has a preliminary hearing today, while Brian Martin Kincaid is scheduled for August 21st. Their accomplice, Raymond F. Harding, has a court date for a separate stealing incident today. According to the probable cause statement on May 20th, suspects were identified from security footage that showed them arriving at the victim's business in Harding's truck. They allegedly used tools to take apart and damage multiple large HVAC systems. They took multiple large pieces of metal from the HVAC systems and put them into the bed of the truck before leaving. Kincaid and Harding were then seen scrapping the metal on two different occasions between May 21st and 22nd. The two of them were later arrested due to a separate incident and admitted to the theft during interviews. The business owner claimed the system cost $5,000 to replace. Bonds have been set at $25,000 for each of them. $5,000 cash plus $20,000 surety. Lastly, yesterday, Leavenworth Excavating and Equipment Company, Inc. moved to the next phase of construction on the south side of the intersection improvement project at U.S. Route 169 and Buchanan County Route FF. A 10-foot width restriction will be in place for both lanes. Flaggers may also be present intermittently during construction. Access to 49th Street and Route FF will be maintained during this stage of construction. All work is anticipated to be complete by mid-August. That's your look at local news on regional radio. I'm Colin McLaughlin reporting.

0: Taking a look at your closing settlement report from Friday, July the 17th. September corn up 3 1/4 at 444 3/4. December up 3 1/2 at 467 1/2. March up 3 1/2 at 483. August soybeans up 9 1/2 at 1204 1/2. September up 8 1/4 at 1193 1/2. November up 8 at 1203. September Chicago wheat up 8 at 682 3/4. December up 8 3/4 at 699 3/4. March up 9 1/2 at 713 3/4. August live cattle down 265 at 224.42. October down 257 at 220.70. August feeder cattle down 65 cents at 345.95. September down 1 at 339.35. October down 162 at 332.82. August lean hogs are up 137 at 101.65. With this Lakier closing settlement report, I'm Kaylin Lair on TFN The Farm Net.
1: Here's a look at your forecast. Slight chance of thunderstorms this afternoon. Otherwise, mainly clear skies. High temperatures reach up to 89. Lows dip down to about 72. Tonight, clear skies. Highs level off around 92 tomorrow. Ample sunshine expected. Bright sunshine expected Sunday with highs around 93. 97 Monday. I'm staff meteorologist Derek Height. Currently 88.
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0: Here's a look at your forecast. Slight chance of thunderstorms this afternoon. Otherwise, ample sunshine expected. Highs level off around 89. Clear skies tonight. Lows dip down to about 72. Sunny skies tomorrow. High of 91. Mainly sunny and dry Sunday and Monday. Low 90s Sunday. Upper 90s by Monday. I'm staff meteorologist Derek Height. Right now, it's 88 degrees.
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1: Fox News, I'm Ann Carrick. Following the president's primetime address last night, DHS Secretary Mark Wayne Mullen announcing so-called enhancements for voting machines in all states to help keep American elections secure.
2: Illegal voter registration and illegal voting both carry penalties up to 5 years in prison and up to $250,000 in fines. We will pursue maximum pressure on this.
1: President Trump calling on Congress to pass more restrictive voting laws. Opponents claim the president's comments undermine Americans' faith in elections. And Taco Bell now removing the suspected source of the Cyclospora outbreak. Fox's Natalie Chuck in Los Angeles.
3: The CDC is now publicly connecting Taco Bell and that lettuce possibly grown in Mexico.
1: Taylor Farms is the biggest supplier of salad kits. 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
4: Here's a look at local news on regional radio. A criminal setting was this morning in DeKalb County for a Cameron man charged with aggravated fleeing a stop and four other misdemeanor charges. According to the probable cause statement, Warren H. Childers fled from police on his sports bike during a traffic stop in Cameron for a registration violation. Childers led police through DeKalb, Clinton, and Clay counties before being stopped by a rolling roadblock, which caused him to drive into the grass and attempt to flee on foot. Once taken into custody without incident, a computer check revealed that Childers' license had expired in 2020 and he did not have a motorcycle endorsement. A bond appearance hearing in Livingston County is Monday for a Marceline woman charged with stealing. According to the probable cause statement, on July 10th, a Chillicothe police officer was contacted by Hy-Vee Loss Prevention due to an employee stealing from the store. During the investigation, the employee was identified as Cheyenne M. Heidsiak. She admitted to stealing a total of $1,040 from the registers beginning June 17th. Bond is set at $10,000. Heidsiak will also appear in court Wednesday, July 29th for seven misdemeanor offenses. Lastly, overnight pavement repairs will begin Monday on Interstate 29 from Pigeon Creek in Buchanan County to the Platte County line. Herzog Contracting Corporation will be working with the Missouri Department of Transportation to complete the project. Once pavement repair is complete, crews will begin resurfacing the interstate and ramps. I-29 will be narrowed to one lane between 6 p.m. and 7 a.m. with an 11-foot width restriction in place. Motorists should expect delays. The project is scheduled to be completed by mid-October. That's your look at local news on regional radio. I'm Colin McLaughlin reporting.

0: I'm here and you're here, doesn't that make it our time? Certainly there's nothing wrong with a little feast on our time.
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0: taking a look at your closing settlement report from Friday, July the 17th. September corn up 3 1/4, 444 3/4. December up 3 1/2 at 467 1/2. March up 3 1/2 at 483. August soybeans up 9 1/2 at 1204 1/2. September up 8 1/4 at 1193 1/2. November up 8 at 1203. September Chicago wheat up 8 at 682 3/4. December up 8 3/4 at 699 3/4. March up 9 1/2 at 713 3/4. August live cattle down 265 at 224.42. October down 257 at 220.70. August feeder cattle down 65 cents at 345.95. September down 1 at 339.35. October down 162 at 332.82. August lean hogs are up 137 at 101.65. With this look at your closing settlement report, I'm Kaylin Lair on TFN The Farm Net.
1: Here's a look at your forecast. Slight chance of thunderstorms this afternoon. Otherwise, ample sunshine expected. Highs level off around 89. Clear skies tonight. Lows dip down to about 72. Sunny skies tomorrow, high of 91. Mainly sunny and dry Sunday and Monday. Low 90s Sunday, upper 90s by Monday. I'm staff meteorologist Derek Height. Right now, 88.
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0: here's a look at your forecast.
1: Slight chance of thunderstorms this afternoon. Otherwise, ample sunshine expected. Highs level off around 89. Clear skies tonight. Lows dip down to about 72. Sunny skies tomorrow. High of 91. Mainly sunny and dry Sunday and Monday. Low 90s Sunday. Upper 90s by Monday. I'm staff meteorologist Derek Height. Right now, 88.
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1: Fox News, I'm Ann Carrick. Following the president's primetime address last night, DHS Secretary Mark Wayne Mullen announcing so-called enhancements for voting machines in all states to help keep American elections secure.
2: Illegal voter registration and illegal voting both carry penalties up to 5 years in prison and up to $250,000 in fines. We will pursue maximum pressure on this.
1: President Trump calling on Congress to pass more restrictive voting laws. Opponents claim the president's comments undermine Americans' faith in elections. And Taco Bell now removing the suspected source of the Cyclospora outbreak. Fox's Natalie Chuck in Los Angeles.
3: The CDC is now publicly connecting Taco Bell and that lettuce possibly grown in Mexico.
1: Taylor Farms is the biggest supplier of salad kits. 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
4: Here's a look at local news on regional radio. A preliminary hearing was today in Buchanan County for Wayne R. Bruns of St. Joseph. He is being charged with aggravated fleeing a traffic stop. According to the probable cause statement, law enforcement was searching for Bruns on Monday, June 15th, due to him being wanted for two full U.S. extradition warrants. Bruns was found in a U-Haul pickup along with a female and a small child. Once police tried to apprehend Bruns, he proceeded to back into a patrol vehicle, then fled the scene and nearly hit a canine and officer and led them on a high-speed chase. Bruns then abandoned his vehicle and barricaded himself in an attic. Hours later, law enforcement was able to take him into custody and transported him to the Buchanan County Jail. Bruns is currently also facing a theft charge from a separate incident. Setting of a preliminary hearing in Davies County is Tuesday for a Jameson man arrested after a June 16th domestic incident. Jonathan L. Rutch is charged with unlawful use of a weapon while intoxicated, unlawful use of a weapon along a highway, second-degree property damage, and fourth-degree domestic assault. According to the probable cause statement, Rutch had been drinking and smoking marijuana while a barbecue was going on at the residence. The victim of the assault told police that they believed Rutch was about to drive while intoxicated, so they took his car keys. Rutch then began to yell at the victim and push them into the door and onto the floor. A witness also showed law enforcement a video they took earlier in the day of Rutch shooting a rifle at a power line pole and at the ground multiple times while intoxicated. A portable breath test showed Rutch to have a blood alcohol concentration of 0.169%. Rutch was then taken to the Davies DeKalb Regional Jail and, while in a patrol vehicle, kicked the in-car camera, which caused damage. Rutch's hearing is at 9 a.m. Lastly, the Missouri Department of Transportation will soon be conducting various traffic modifications on southbound U.S. Highway 169 in Clay County for bridge painting operations. Beginning at 8 a.m. Monday, July 20th until 6:30 p.m. Wednesday, July 29th, crews will shift traffic onto the ramp from southbound U.S. 169 to southbound I-29. Then beginning at 8 a.m. Monday, August 3rd until 6:30 p.m. Friday, August 7th, crews will close the right lane on southbound U.S. 169 from just south of Northwest Englewood Road to southbound I-29. All work is weather permitting. That's your look at local news on regional radio. I'm Colin McLaughlin reporting.

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1: Rumors spreading around in that Texas town. About the shack outside the games. And you know what I'm talking about. Just let me know if you wanna go to that home out on the range. They got a lot of nice girls.

taking a look at your closing settlement report from Friday, July the 17th. September corn up 3 1/4, 444 3/4. December up 3 1/2 at 467 1/2. March up 3 1/2 at 483. August soybeans up 9 1/2 at 1204 1/2. September up 8 1/4 at 1193 1/2. November up 8 at 1203. September Chicago wheat up 8 at 682 3/4. December up 8 3/4 at 699 3/4. March up 9 1/2 at 713 3/4. August live cattle down 265 at 224.42. October down 257 at 220.70. August feeder cattle down 65 cents at 345.95. September down 1 at 339.35. October down 162 at 332.82. August lean hogs are up 137 at 101.

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1: Here's a look at your forecast. Slight chance of thunderstorms this afternoon. Otherwise, ample sunshine expected. Highs level off around 89. Clear skies tonight. Lows dip down to about 72. Sunny skies tomorrow. High of 91. Mainly sunny and dry Sunday and Monday. Low 90s Sunday. Upper 90s by Monday. I'm staff meteorologist Derek Height. Right now, 88.
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0: here's a look at your forecast. Ample sunshine expected this afternoon with a slight chance of thunderstorms. Highs level off around 89. Clear skies tonight. Lows dip down to about 72. Ample sunshine expected tomorrow. High temperatures reach up to 91. Mainly clear skies and dry Sunday and Monday. Low 90s Sunday, upper 90s by Monday. I'm staff meteorologist Derek Height. Currently, it's 88 degrees.
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1: Fox News. I'm Carmen Roberts. President Trump's demanding Congress pass the Save America Act for stricter voter rules as the midterm elections approach. But Senate Majority Leader John Thune tells reporters Republicans don't have the votes.
2: If I thought there was a path to getting a positive result or a positive outcome, I'd be willing to do just about anything.
1: Smoke from some 900 wildfires continue to pour across the border from Canada, creating dangerous air quality for millions of Americans.
3: It's definitely weird to go outside and have a little bit more trouble breathing, get a little bit of a sore throat. Like, we were thinking about going for a river float later today up north of Baltimore, but we're very on the fence because of the air quality.
1: And some experts say climate change is fueling more intense wildfire seasons. 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
4: Here's a look at local news on regional radio. The staff employee at Chillicothe City Hall, who resigned earlier this week due to suspected misuse of city funds, has been identified. According to the probable cause statement, Kalina Ray Johnson of Morrisville is charged with stealing over $750. Chillicothe Police Chief John Maples was contacted by two witnesses on June 29th in reference to questionable fund transactions involving Johnson, who at the time was an administrative assistant within City Hall. One of the witnesses informed police they discovered multiple receipts were not matching the check stub or vendor report amounts. An outside auditor was contacted to investigate, and based on their findings, $6,309.55 in missing funds was found over a 2.5 year or longer period. Johnson will have a preliminary hearing setting at 9 a.m. August 5th. Bond is set at $50,000. A Trenton duo were sentenced yesterday to 5 years of probation, each for attacking multiple people at a local park. Miranda Jean Hamilton and Landon Wayne Woodrow May were convicted in Grundy County Circuit Court on two counts of assault. Hamilton also received a suspended 7-year prison sentence, conditional on her completing probation.

Station. According to court records, on May 22nd, officers were dispatched to Van Meter Park for a reported fight in progress. Video footage of the incident showed Hamilton exiting a vehicle and assaulting multiple victims with a screwdriver. Prior to Hamilton's involvement, May was observed hitting and kicking a victim, who officers noted had significant facial injuries. Lastly, overnight pavement repairs will begin Monday on Interstate 29 from Pigeon Creek in Buchanan County to the Platte County line. Herzog Contracting Corporation will be working with the Missouri Department of Transportation to complete the project. Once pavement repair is complete, crews will begin resurfacing the interstate and ramps. I-29 will be narrowed to one lane between 6 p.m. and 7 a.m. with an 11-foot width restriction in place. Motorists should expect delays. The project is scheduled to be completed by mid-October. That's your look at local news on regional radio. I'm Colin McLaughlin reporting.

Taking a look at your closing settlement report from Friday, July the 17th. September corn up 3 1/4, 444 3/4. December up 3 1/2 at 467 1/2. March up 3 1/2 at 483. August soybeans up 9 1/2 at 1204 1/2. September up 8 1/4 at 1193 1/2. November up 8 at 1203. September Chicago wheat up 8 at 682 3/4. December up 8 3/4 at 699 3/4. March up 9 1/2 at 713 3/4. August live cattle down 265 at 224.42. October down 257 at 220.70. August feeder cattle down 65 cents at 345.95. September down 1 at 339.35. October down 162 at 332.82. August lean hogs are up 137 at 101.65. With this look at your closing settlement report, I'm Kaylin Lair on TFN The Farm Net.

0: Here's a look at your forecast. Ample sunshine expected this afternoon with a slight chance of thunderstorms. Highs level off around 89. Clear skies tonight. Lows dip down to about 72. Ample sunshine expected tomorrow. High temperatures reach up to 91. Mainly clear skies and dry Sunday and Monday. Low 90s Sunday. Upper 90s by Monday. I'm staff meteorologist Derek Height. Currently, it's 88 degrees.
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taking a look at your closing settlement report from Friday, July the 17th. September corn up 3 1/4 at 444 3/4. December up 3 1/2 at 467 1/2. March up 3 1/2 at 483. August soybeans up 9 1/2 at 1204 1/2. September up 8 1/4 at 1193 1/2. November up 8 at 1203. September Chicago wheat up 8 at 682 3/4. December up 8 3/4 at 699 3/4. March up 9 1/2 at 713 3/4. August live cattle down 265.

0: at 224.42, October down 257 at 220.70, August feeder cattle down 65 cents at 345.95, September down 1 at 339.35, October down 162 at 332.82. August lean hogs are up 137 at 101.65. With this Lick Year Closing Settlement Report, I'm Kaylin Lair on TFN The Farm Net.
1: Here's a look at your forecast. Ample sunshine expected this afternoon with a slight chance of thunderstorms. Highs level off around 89. Clear skies tonight. Lows dip down to about 72. Ample sunshine expected tomorrow. High temperatures reach up to 91. Mainly clear skies and dry Sunday and Monday. Low 90s Sunday. Upper 90s by Monday. I'm staff meteorologist Derek Height. Currently, it's 88 degrees.

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1: Fox News, I'm Tom Graham. They're calling for federal help in Texas following a week of near nonstop rains and extreme flooding in parts of central and southern Lone Star State.
2: Texas Governor Greg Abbott issuing a major disaster declaration.

0: for at least 28 counties impacted by recent storms.
1: What it does is it will open the door to federal relief.
0: Stressing while the worst of the rain is behind the state, flooding rivers still pose life-threatening danger.
2: Fox's Kristen Goodwin. President Trump wants late Senator Lindsey Graham's sister to run for a full term in the Senate.
3: The president says Darlene Graham is a spectacular person and a true American patriot, and says he's asked her to run in the special primary for the good of the nation. Darlene Graham was sworn in this week as senator to serve out the rest of Lindsey Graham's term.
2: Fox's Jared Halpern. 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

Here's a look at your forecast. Lows dip down to about 72 tonight under clear skies. Ample sunshine expected again tomorrow. Temperatures reach up to 91. Lows dip down to about 72 tomorrow night. Mainly clear skies. Dry with temperatures a bit above average Sunday and Monday, and highs from the low 90s to the mid 90s. I'm staff meteorologist Derek Height. Currently, it's 88 degrees.

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4: In action as they open a six-game homestand with the first of three against the San Diego Padres. 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Along with Denny Matthews and our producer-engineer Eric Guthrie, I'm Steve Stewart. Seth Lugo will be the Royals starting pitcher tonight. Michael King goes for San Diego. Coming up, a visit with Royals All-Star Michael Wacha coming off a perfect outing in Philly. And later, Jake talks to the Royals manager, Matt Quatrino.

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5: Welcome back to the Bob Allen Ford pregame show. First pitch of the second half of the season is coming up in just a bit. Right now, we're joined by Dr. Emmanuel Dayon, thoracic surgeon at the University of Kansas Health System for Heart Health Awareness Night at Kauffman Stadium. Dr. Dayon, thanks for joining us.
6: You're welcome. I'm happy to be here.
5: You perform heart surgery at the University of Kansas Health System. When does someone need heart surgery?
6: Well, sometimes someone needs surgery to provide the best improvement in their quality of life and also their survival or how long they're expected to stay alive. And, you know, other times medication or catheter-based treatments might not be as effective or as indicated. And so that's when we pursue surgery. Surgery is always a pretty serious undertaking, as you might imagine, but we do provide less invasive options that really can speed up the recovery time and you know, get people back to their normal lives and their goals.
5: Doctor, can you give us some examples of those surgical options?
6: So some of those surgical options include minimally invasive procedures such as robotic assisted surgeries. And in particular, for me, robotic mitral valve repairs or robotic closure of septal defects.
5: So, doctor, why should someone prefer robotic assisted options?
6: So one of the major benefits is you get the expertise of the surgeon and the technological sophistication of the robotic system. You know, mainly because the chest is not opened, the patient spends less time recovering. And that translates into a little bit less risk of the complications of surgery, such as a blood transfusion or even getting a complication related to a hospital stay. And because recovery is faster, generally requiring 3 to 4 days versus 6 or 7 days, you know, that's a significant improvement.
5: And how safe is this technology?
6: This technology is safe. This is not investigational. It's been around for a long time now, more than 25 years. We've been performing robotic cardiac surgery at the University of Kansas Health System since 2009 when I came, and we were the first in the region and still the only medical center to offer robotic and completely thoracoscopic cardiac surgery. The closest high-volume center is Chicago, and what that means, and this means a great deal to me, is that the families and patients don't have to travel to get the very best care and the highest quality care that they can get. So we train our cardiac surgery residents, and we'll also only have the only surgery residency program in the region for heart surgery. We train them on this platform so they can bring that same very best cardiac care to the community ultimately.
5: Dr. Dayon, thanks so much for your time and for sharing this important information with us tonight.
6: You're welcome. Happy to be here.
5: We appreciate it. That's Dr. Emmanuel Dayon, thoracic surgeon at the University of Kansas Health System on Heart Health Awareness Night here at Kauffman Stadium. For more information about robotic-assisted surgical procedures, visit kansashealthsystem.com. Royals and Padres coming up. 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
3: Welcome back to the Bob Allen Ford pregame show as the Royals and Padres play here at Kauffman Stadium. 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When we come back, we'll talk to a Royals All-Star who had a great week in Philadelphia. 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
3: Welcome back to the Bob Allen Ford pregame show. Steve Stewart joined by Michael Waka, our Hawthorne Bank player to bank on. Michael, thanks for being with us.
10: Yeah, of course. Great to be here.
3: Well, we all had fun watching the festivities in Philadelphia this week, and I know you had fun watching everything besides your inning when you were having to work. First of all, tell me about the experience. 11 years since your last All-Star game in 2015. How good was it to be back?
10: Oh, man, it was an awesome experience and something that, yeah, was very excited to be able to get to experience again. You know, like you had mentioned, it, yeah, 11 years in between All-Star appearances. It was time to get back there and kind of relive some of those moments. So glad that I was able to get the nod and go out there and represent the Royals, represent, you know, my family, and you know, on one of the biggest stages. It was something that I'll never forget.
3: I want to ask you about your inning, the third inning, a 1-2-3 inning, getting the hold in that ball game. But first, how different was it 11 years later? Obviously, you were a much younger player at that time. You're still getting established back in 2015. Now you've been around a long time. I'm sure there are a lot of similarities, but was there anything different about it this time?
10: I mean,

0: guess just going into it with a little bit more years of a big league experience, I think, is, you know, one of the biggest differences. You know, I was probably walking in there a little wide-eyed and, you know, starstruck that first time in 2015, you know, walking into that clubhouse with all the veterans in there, the proven stars of the game for so many years. And so, yeah, walking into this one, it was still pretty similar on that aspect. You know, there's some guys in there that I was pretty excited to see for sure and to meet and kind of just talk, have some conversations with for sure. But yeah, and then, you know, off the field as well, you know, just different stages of life. You know, I was dating my wife, you know, at the time, so she was able to be there, but no kids or anything. And so being able to bring my my daughter and my son to be able to experience it this time was something that was very special.
1: Yeah, no doubt about it. Some great pictures you're going to have forever, too.
0: Oh, yeah. No, those pictures will be our keepsakes for sure.
1: Talking to Michael Wacha, who pitched great in the All-Star game on Tuesday night, and it's never an easy inning in the All-Star. There's no holes in the lineup in an All-Star game, but Andy Pires of the Dodgers, Drake Baldwin of the Braves, Kyle Schwarber, of course, of the home team, the Phillies, and you get them 1-2-3. I'll go down the list here. First of all, Pires, you get him with your signature changeup, striking him out.
0: Yeah, no, that was, you know, had the juices flowing for sure. You know, it was first time working with the catcher too, behind the plate, Shea Langeliers as well. But, you know, ended up tripling up. I think I threw three or four changeups in a row there to him to finally get the swing and miss there on a 3-2 pitch. And, no, it was good to get that first one in the books and out of the way.
1: And then Drake Baldwin, this time the fastball, kind of locked him up.
0: Yep, a little three-pitch mix there with the curveball, get me over curveball, change up for a strike that he fouled off, and then, you know, wanted to kind of change the eye level, change the speed, and was able to get the fastball. You know, it was a painted fastball away, so ended up locking him up for strike three.
1: Yeah, so strikeout swinging, strikeout looking, and then Schwarber, one of the stars of the show, of course, the hometown guy, you get him to ground out on a changeup.
0: Yep, got ahead of him as well, which, you know, we always preach here in Kansas City, and so I was happy about, yeah, getting ahead of all three of those guys, and then, yeah, Schwarber was able to get ahead, get him swinging at my pitches, and, you know, had a good mix going, ended up, you know, getting a changeup down in a way that he got pretty good wood on, but, you know, our defense alignment had our second baseman right there for to get that third out.
1: And you were working with a lead. That's always nice. I mean, you try to pitch well either way, but how nice was it walking in there winning 3-0?
0: No, it was awesome. You know, it was, you know, our AL guys jumped out there early on Sanchez, got a three spot early, and, you know, I just kind of watched Cease and Messick kind of go in there and do their thing, and, you know, I just wanted to be the next guy up and do my job.
1: Talking to Michael Wacha, who got a hold in the All-Star game Tuesday night. How much fun was it being there with Bobby? And, of course, Jack Caglione was around as well. It must have been fun being with those guys.
0: Yeah, no, it was great to see some familiar faces there for sure. You know, having one of the best players on our team and in Kansas City and, you know, getting to play with him in an All-Star game is something that, you know, I've said it a lot, but something I'll always remember. You know, he's an absolute stud, and it was a little comforting knowing that, hey, he was playing behind me and had a familiar face out there while I was pitching my inning. And then, yeah, I mean, that Monday night, seeing Cags do what he does, sending him, you know, out of sight in that ballpark was pretty special.
1: Yeah, I would imagine it's the one time as a pitcher you like seeing the balls go out. Of course, the guy in your uniform hitting them, but how much fun was it? And how much fun is it? Because obviously on a night like that, you know, you don't have to perform at all. You can just be a spectator and just have fun with, in that case, your teammate Cags.
0: Yeah, no, exactly. It was a very relaxed night for us, for sure. Just awesome experience, awesome production, you know. I mean, I remember growing up and watching the home run derbies and, you know, on the TV with my family and, you know, being able to get down there on the field and have my daughter with me, you know, it was an incredible experience there as well. And just, it was just, just so much fun. Like I said, whenever I was younger, it was just something that I always looked forward to was that home run derby. And then, yeah, getting to be on the field for it and have a firsthand experience of it. I'm glad I got to do it again.
1: Yeah, very, very cool time in Philadelphia. Well, now you're back here in Kansas City getting ready for, we're past the first half, of course, well past the first half in terms of number of games, but after this break, what are your thoughts as this team

0: A little break from obviously a tough road trip. Going into the break, it's been a tough season. Nobody expected a record like this. And you know what the talent is around here. What are your thoughts about still 65 games to go, still a lot of season left?
1: Right. No, it's obviously been very tough for sure. You know, kind of no one could have expected this. You know, we feel like we've got a much better team than what we've been showing out there. And we look forward to correcting those. You know, we want to play our best version of Royals baseball out here. And I think this break came at a good time. You know, it was, like you said, a tough road trip that we look to be able to turn the page on, and hopefully everybody got some good rest and is coming back ready to play this style of baseball that we know how to play. So, like you said, there's a lot of games left, and you never know what can happen. So it's I can promise you we're going to be bringing it with everything we got. The competitiveness that we've got in this team is unmatched. And so I look forward to us having a strong second half here.
0: Michael, again, congratulations. Great job in Philadelphia.
1: Thank you very much.
0: That's Michael Wacha, our Hawthorne Bank player to bank on. 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
0: Welcome back to the Bob Allen Ford pregame show, and welcome back to Kauffman Stadium. The All-Star break has come and gone, and now it is time for the first conversation in the second quote-unquote half of the season with Royals manager Matt Quatrero. First, before we get to the series against the Padres, just what you enjoyed about watching Jack Caglione in the home run derby on Monday and then Bobby Witt Jr. and Michael Wacha in the All-Star game on Tuesday.
11: You know, what really struck me about Jack was just him doing that with his dad, you know, and how special that must have been for both of them. And just as a young player and have your dad out there on that stage with you and understand how unique that is. And then obviously some of those towering home runs he hit and the way he handled himself, I thought it was great. I mean, I thought just seeing a Royals uniform out there on that stage like we did a couple years ago with Bobby was phenomenal.
0: And then with Bobby and Michael getting to play in the actual game on Tuesday.
11: Yeah, I mean, obviously Bobby's starting. You know, I wasn't sure before the game when Wacha was going to pitch, so I was really locked into making sure I didn't miss it. And, you know, my kids were into it. And, you know, just, again, seeing the uniform, understanding how special that is for Bobby to be making his first start as an All-Star. Couldn't be more proud of those guys for what they represent, how they go about it here every day. And to get recognized and be out there on that stage in front of the whole world is something that they shouldn't take for granted, and we're really proud of them for that.
0: Well, the last starting pitcher for you guys before the break was Seth Lugo. It turns out that he's the first starting pitcher for you guys after the break. He joins Dick Drago, Paul Splittorff, and Larry Gura as the only pitchers in franchise history to start the game before the break and the game out of the break. What made today the start day for Lugo?
11: Well, he loves being on regular rest. That's number one. Two, with Waka pitching in the All-Star game, he was

0: wasn't going to be an option to pitch today. And we, you know, looking at how the next couple series play out and who we'd like pitching against which teams, I mean, this made the most sense for us for a lot of reasons.
1: It's been a couple shorter starts for Lugo, and it was a really grind in the first inning and the second inning in particular against the Orioles. But then it was interesting, that second time through the lineup and really the rest of his start, those last couple innings, he winds up with 5 strikeouts. There's only runners that reach first base a couple of times. What do you think changed for him second time through, and how can he bring that into tonight's start?
0: I think, well, once he realized how deep he was going pitch count-wise there, he got more aggressive. His intent was better that second time through the order. His execution was better, too. I mean, we know he's a strike thrower, but there are different types of strikes. With good intent, trying to force the issue early, I think that's what he did the second time through the order as compared to the first, where he picked a little bit more, he got behind in the count, and they did some damage.
1: So certainly a Padres team that is familiar with him. Heck, he pitched for them only a few years ago. Same goes for Michael Wacha. And now there's a guy over there that's familiar with you and the Royals, and Freddie Fermin. This is his first time back at Kauffman Stadium since the trade last year at the deadline. What do you think it's going to be like seeing Freddie on the other side and then the crowd and how they might receive him?
0: Well, it's going to be odd. Right? I mean, Freddie was here last year at this time of year. We love Freddie. Everything he stands for, the way he goes about his business, what he did as a teammate here was second to none. We're really proud of him for what he helped us do here in the last couple of years. And I, you know, we miss him as a person, as a teammate, but hopefully this 3 games that we can pin a few losses on him. And they, I would imagine the crowd is going to have a warm reception for him. He's a beloved player and person here in Kansas City. So I'm happy to hear that from the crowd. But hopefully Freddie walks out of here with a few losses.
1: He's not in the starting lineup tonight, but we could see him later in tonight's game and certainly over the course of the weekend. As far as your lineup is concerned, it's a very similar lineup to what we saw going into the All-Star break once Vinny Pasquantino was back in there too. He's back in there batting fifth. He's at first base. Carter Jensen's at the top, then Bobby, then Cags, then Lane Thomas, who's had a really good month of July. How do you feel about the offense collectively now starting the second half?
0: Well, I mean, we're really happy to have Vinny back. You know, he's feeling good. I think we're balanced, you know, right hand, left hand. I think we've got some guys, you know, you've seen Isaac really tick up lately. He's been getting on base. That's a really good thing at the bottom of the order to flip it around to guys like Jack and Bobby who, you know, producing runs. Lane's had a good finish to the first half. So hopefully those guys pick up where they left off, and collectively we can just put those pieces together and score one more run than them.
1: Now, offense can be a fickle thing. 36 total runs during the 3-game winning streak, but only 11 total runs during a 5-game losing streak. And then you enter the All-Star break, and we were just talking about momentum. When you look at those two numbers in particular, is that one of those things where, well, just because you scored one run or 2 runs the day before doesn't mean you're going to score 1 or 2 the next day, or just because you scored 15 on a Monday doesn't mean you're necessarily going to score 16 on Tuesday, even though that's what happened last week?
0: Yeah, certainly. I mean, 15, 16 runs, that's not a sustainable thing over the course of the season. I mean, you're hoping to be somewhere between 4 or 5, you know, a little over 5 if you can get there, and those are great averages. But again, those are averages, so you're going to have some zeros, some ones, you're going to have some threes. Like, there's good pitching. This team has a good bullpen. We got to try to manufacture some stuff. We got to get out to a lead and play from in front.
1: All right, Q, welcome back to the ballpark. Welcome to the second half. Thanks for the time. Best of luck.
0: All right, thank you.
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6: It's the Royals and Padres, the opener of a three-game series. Steve Stewart with you. 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First, for San Diego, they're 48-48. Craig Stammen is their manager, and Fernando Tatis Jr. will lead off. He'll be in right field. Batting second, the center fielder, Jackson Merrill. 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The cleanup hitter at third base, Manny